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2: Yeah.

You're trying to live the dream, ain't you? The cream, esteem, supreme paper. You're thinking it's the place to be, like Green Acres. Look, you're living a dream, and I can't even wake you.

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1: From the Sky News Centre at 2, specialist courts for rape and sexual offences will be rolled out across England and Wales within 2 years. Trial dates will also be fixed from next month to try to prevent delays. The government's announcement of the changes credited Labour MP Charlotte Nicholls. She waived her anonymity as a rape victim to tell the Commons in March that she waited more than 1,000 days to go to court.
2: Every single one of those days was agony, made worse by having a role in public life that meant that the mental health consequences of my trauma were played out in public.
1: Princess Diana's brother says Harry and Meghan's media treatment echoes what happened to his sister. Earl Spencer's described press coverage of the Duke and Duchess of Sussex as a cancerous influence on their life. Police have made a second murder arrest after a woman's remains were found 7 years after disappearing. Bones were discovered in an area of shrubland in Feltham in West London in August after a wildfire previous week. A Russian exit poll is projecting a convincing win for the ruling United Russia Party, backed by Vladimir Putin. Votes have been cast for the past 3 days in the first parliamentary election since the 2022 invasion of Ukraine. In sport, Manchester United rescued a 1-1 draw at Fulham in the Premier League to avoid a third straight defeat in all competitions. Mateus Cunha scored in the 89th minute for the visitors. Boss Michael Carrick was impressed with how they responded to going behind to an own goal.
3: The boys could have thought, you know, it's one of those days and it's gone against us, but I really liked the reaction. The way we finished the game and come back into the game will be easy for that game to go in another direction. So we nearly won it at the end.
1: Early leaders Manchester City got past Sunderland 5-3 to maintain their winning start. Liverpool beat Bournemouth 1-0. And Rangers got a 1-0 win at rival Celtic in the Scottish Premiership. They're 2 points off the top of the table. That's the latest. I'm Cam.
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1: From the Sky News Centre at 3, every Crown Court in England and Wales will have at least one courtroom dedicated to hearing rape and sexual offence cases within the next 2 years. Victims will also be offered a private entrance, while trial dates will be fixed from next month. As part of wider government efforts to tackle gender-based violence, a task force was announced yesterday to address misogyny. Rachel Bridge is from a girl guiding group in Derby.
2: Girls know they can do anything, so we want to empower them to speak up. We want them to feel safe and have safe spaces to go to.
1: Princess Diana's brother says he felt it was his duty to write a new memoir about his sister, which has included damning claims about the king. He alleged that the then Prince Charles said we'll forget her soon enough following her death in 1997. Buckingham Palace says grief can cloud reason. Earl Spencer also says Harry and Meghan's media treatment echoes what his sister went through. Emma Jones is from Press Campaigners Hacked Off.
3: You only have to look at stories about Meghan Markle and Prince Harry to see that there's still this monetized hatred. And I think that that element of press intrusion and harassment hasn't changed at all. And it won't change until the press are regulated.
1: Health leaders are encouraging families to have difficult conversations after a sharp decline in organ donation. NHS Blood and Transplant says nearly 9,000 people are on a waiting list. The Liberal Democrats want a Secretary of State for civilian readiness. They're arguing preparing for wars not being taken seriously enough. Manchester City leads the Premier League by 3 points as the only team with a perfect record going into the international break. It's after a 5-3 home victory over Sunderland. Liverpool are sixth after a 1-0 win at Bournemouth. And Rangers are just 2 points off the top of the Scottish Premiership after back-to-back victories over Celtic. A 1-0 win at Parkhead followed the 3-0 League Cup triumph at Ibrox the previous Sunday. That's the latest. I'm Cam Paul.
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2: What's good, fam? You cool?
3: Nah, not decent, you know. Not decent at all.
2: What's going on then?
3: Yeah, one of them ones, man.
2: Ah, see.
3: You need to cover me for real.
2: Talk to me, man.
3: Serious. I've been thinking, is it really, really worth it? Sorry, I'm a real man, so I ain't perfect. Sorry, I try, but every time I walk around a block, something messes up my circuit. Listen, life's real hard for a Christian. I don't feel one point, cause my prayer life's slipping. I'm meant to be a man on a mission, but I'm losing my mind like my hairline's missing. I can't do it on my own. I'm around heads all day, but I'm still alone. God, answer your phone, just talk to me. I can't run that fast, just walk with me. If I carry on at this pace, there's no guarantee I'll even finish this race.
2: Oh, no.
3: And that's a pace up call, I can't be mixed up. So that's a wake up call, I need to fix up.
4: Yeah, onward ever, backward never. Don't regret the choice that you've made. Don't forget the place where you came from, so you know where not to return to. Remember the court that you've turned to cleanse your sins. He lives within you, so when you feel like giving up, hold on, keep strong and continue. You're not alone, brush all your fears away. Our God, he's only a prayer away. And when you can't hear his voice, prepare your heart for what he's about to say.
3: But that's what I try to do, fam. Nothing, like he's forgotten that I'm out here struggling. All I need is a helping hand to keep me upright and stick to his plan.
4: It ain't easy, I know, I understand. You wanna stay right, but on the other hand, stay patient. Keep waiting, don't be mistaken, God's not forsaken you.
3: Can't lie, this season's breaking me. I can't see where he's taking me or what he's making me. In all honesty, jokes aside, feels like I'm only here for the sake of it. Existing, non-productive, inconsistent, always distracted by some hindrance. Need I say more? If it ain't money, woman, it be my dad.
4: Listen, you're not alone. We all have struggles. Just look at Job and all his struggles. He still had faith, so God just doubled his portion. So keep holding on, keep walking on the path that he placed before you. Isaiah 54:17. And remember, no weapon that stands against shall prosper if our God is for you.

My real father's amazing. I found rest of him with no days in. I remember days I was straight in. I kicked him out, but he stayed in. He was right there when I messed up. Outside the door when I wrecked up. Stayed in my heart and ain't let up. He was

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1: From the Sky News Centre at 4, rape and serious sex offence cases will be given fixed trial dates from October and within 2 years be heard in dedicated courtrooms in England and Wales, Chris Milligan reports.
2: They'll be rolled out across every Crown Court, giving victims private waiting rooms and special entrances. Ministers hope changes to the criminal justice system will put survivors front and centre and encourage more to come forward. Fixed dates rather than floating ones should remove the risk of delays. In 2025, rape cases took an average of 424 days to complete. The Tories say measures to address long waits were overdue.
1: Press treatment of what Prince Harry and Meghan's been likened to that of what Diana went through, according to the late princess's brother. Buckingham Palace has distanced itself from allegations against the King in L. Spencer's new book. Urgent action has been called for to help nearly 9,000 people waiting for an organ donation. NHS Blood and Transplant says it's one of the most challenging periods in over a decade. A Russian exit poll is projecting a convincing win for the ruling United Russia Party, backed by Vladimir Putin. It's the first parliamentary election since the 2022 invasion of Ukraine. Celtic manager Martin O'Neill says the international break is time to take stock after losing to Rangers again. The 1-0 Scottish Premiership defeat at Parkhead followed last Sunday's 3-0 capitulation in the League Cup at Ibrox. O'Neill says there's much to ponder.
3: Time for a bit of self-reflection as much as anything else, and I think these things are important. Of course, the players who are on international duty don't get that time, but the last time we had the international break, we came roaring back. We won all 7 games to take the league.
1: Rangers trail their Old Firm rivals by 2 points. And Manchester City leads the Premier League by 3 points thanks to a 5-3 victory over Sunderland. Manchester United sits 12th, needing a late equaliser to rescue a 1-1 draw at Fulham. That's the latest. I'm Cam.
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1: From the Sky News Centre at 5, specialist courts for rape and sexual offences will be rolled out across England and Wales within 2 years. Trial dates will also be fixed from next month to try to prevent delays. The government's announcement of the changes credited Labour MP Charlotte Nicholls. She waived her anonymity as a rape victim to tell the Commons in March that she waited more than 1,000 days to go to court.
2: Every single one of those days was agony, made worse by having a role in public life that meant that the mental health consequences of my trauma were played out in public.
1: Princess Diana's brother says he felt it was his duty to write a new memoir about his sister. He alleges that the then Prince Charles said will forget her soon enough following her death in 1997. Buckingham Palace says grief can cloud reason. Health leaders are warning that a sharp decline in organ donation has led to the most challenging period in over a decade. People are being urged to sign the NHS donor register, with family consent falling by almost a fifth over the last 5 years. Specialist nurse Jessica Kemp's encouraging close relatives to talk.
3: I know that it's an incredibly difficult conversation to have, but we're much more likely to actually need an organ transplant than to actually be in a position to become a donor. And so it's really important that we come together, we talk about what organ donation is and what we would want after our death.
1: Residents in Kent evacuated after a fire at a nearby hotel have been told they'll hear from council housing officers today as they hope to return home. There are concerns of structural damage to the Grand Burston in Folkestone. Manchester City leads the Premier League as the only team with the perfect record going into the international break. They got a 5-3 victory over Sunderland. Liverpool are sixth after a 1-0 win at Bournemouth. And Rangers are just 2 points off the top of the Scottish Premiership. They defeated Celtic 1-0 at Parkhead following their 3-0 League Cup triumph at Ibrox the previous Sunday. That's the latest. I'm Cam Hall.
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1: From the Sky News Centre at 6. Every Crown Court in England and Wales will have at least one courtroom dedicated to hearing rape and sexual offence cases within the next 2 years. Victims will also be offered a private entrance, while trial dates will be fixed from next month. As part of wider government efforts to tackle gender-based violence, a task force was announced yesterday to address misogyny. Rachel Bridge is from a girl guiding group in Derbyshire.
2: We want all girls to know they can do anything, so we want to empower them to speak up. We want them to feel safe and have safe spaces to go to.
1: Health leaders say a sharp decline in organ donations led to the most challenging period for transplants in over a decade. More than 8,700 people are currently waiting for treatment across the UK. Princess Diana's brother says the treatment of the Duke and Duchess of Sussex has echoes of how his sister was dealt with by the media. Earl Spencer says he feels it's his duty to write a memoir about his family. Residents in Kent evacuated after a fire at a nearby hotel have been told they'll hear from council housing officers today as they hope to return home. There are concerns of structural damage at the Grand Burston on Fort Folkestone's harbour front. Police believe the fire may have been started deliberately. To sport now, where Enzo Maresca had 5 Premier League wins from his first 5 games as Manchester City boss going into the international break. They topped the table by 3 points after beating Sunderland 5-3. The Italian is reflecting on an excellent start as Pep Guardiola's successor.
3: The international break is good because we can review what we have done and what we can do better, but at the same time we can relax a little bit more.
1: Liverpool are sixth following a 1-0 victory at Bournemouth. Manchester United boss Michael Carrick's under more pressure after a 1-1 draw at Fulham, which leaves Tottenham bottom. And there's a warning, our supplies of tea are being affected by climate change. Farmers in Kenya say the extreme heat is damaging their harvests. That's the latest. I'm Imani Rana.
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1: From the Sky News Centre at 7, rape and serious sex offence cases will be given fixed trial dates from October and within 2 years be heard in dedicated courtrooms in England and Wales. Chris Milligan reports.
2: They'll be rolled out across every Crown Court, giving victims private waiting rooms and special entrances. Ministers hope changes to the criminal justice system will put survivors front and centre and encourage more to come forward. Fixed dates rather than floating ones should remove the risk of delays. In 2025, rape cases took an average of 424 days to complete. The Tories say measures to address long waits were overdue.
1: There's a warning the NHS is facing the most challenging period for transplants in over a decade. Health leaders say there's been a sharp decline in organ donation and record numbers of people waiting for a match. Vladimir Putin's party appears to be dominating the vote in Russia's first parliamentary elections since the outbreak of the war in Ukraine. The president claims the results so far show overwhelming support for the invasion. The only party calling for peace has been barred from standing. These people in Moscow tell us what matters to them.
3: From the new one, improvement, so the war ends quickly. That's the most important thing, so our soldiers don't die, neither ours nor theirs.
4: Since our son-in-law is fighting for our country, we want everything to end peacefully, as quick as possible.
1: Cindy Crawford's son, Presley Gerber, has died at the age of 27. The model had been at a rehab facility at the time of his death yesterday. Manchester United have drawn 1-1 against Fulham in the Premier League. Manchester City's 5-3 victory against Sunderland leaves them top of the table going into the international break. And Rangers were 1-0 winners against Celtic in the Scottish Premiership. And nearly one in three UK shoppers are abandoning online purchases over fears of being scammed. Concerns centre around how genuine a website is. That's the latest. I'm Imani Rana.
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Good morning. Welcome to The Breakfast Show here on Radio Plus. I'm Shalisa, and that is BB Rexha and David Guetta are getting us off to an amazing start on this magical Monday morning. How are you doing? I hope you're doing well, waking up wonderfully. I hope you have a really good start to your day. Why not make it even better? Get in touch, get your track played, get your shout out. It is studio@radioplus.org.uk. I can't wait to hear from you. Such good music, such good news. Yes, Coventry FC have done it. They've achieved their first victory in the Premiership after 25 years. 1-0 against Nottingham Forest. So magical. And there's more magic on the way. More good news, more good music, and a brand new record of the week. Make sure you're here just after 8 o'clock. So let's keep the good energy going. Let's go with

0: Jackie Hill Changes, moving us into this first hour with Gusto. Great energy, great music, so much more in store for you. Make sure you stay here. I want to hear from you. How was your weekend? Did you do anything good? Let me know. And let me know what you want to hear. It is studio@radioplus.org.uk. I'm waiting to hear from you. So I've got Nothing But Thieves on the list. They're definitely getting in. But it is Alex Warren. He's coming up next.
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0: Nothing But Thieves, Baby Cool Evelyn, doing great work with that track, and you are doing great work with The Contact. 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Get your shout out, get your track played as part of Coventry's Greatest Hits request. Let me know what you got up to at the weekend. Did you do anything good? I want to know all about it. You know I'm nosy and I want to know what you want to hear. I'm waiting to hear from you. I have James Arthur. He's on the list. Looking forward to hearing that myself, but it is Jungle next.
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I can be your angel or your devil. Come back to me. I miss you. Every bad boy needs a good girl.

James Arthur doing what James Arthur does so well, bringing soulful vibes to the breakfast show this morning with Waste My Tears. There are no tears in Coventry this morning. Marvellous Monday morning is greeted with the good news that Coventry FC are winning. They're in the Premiership and they just had their first victory over Nottingham Forest 1-0. Amazing. And we've had contact this morning. Amazing too. Keep it coming. It is studio@radioplus.org.uk. Get your track played and get your shout out. I can't wait to hear from you. I have heard from Chloe in Wycombe. Says she's up and getting ready for work while listening to the show. She was at the game at the weekend. Coventry versus Nottingham Forest, and she's still buzzing. Wants to hear some Charlie XCX? Of course, I can do that for you. This is Camera.

Blossoms, Declan McKenna, additional driver, bringing so much fun to the breakfast show on this Monday morning. I hope you're enjoying your morning. I hope you're getting where you need to go and doing what you need to do. And I hope one of those things you do is get in touch with the show. Let me know what you're up to, what you did at the weekend, and what you want to hear. That's the list. It is studio@radioplus.org.uk. Can't wait to hear from you. And remember, just after 8 o'clock, it is my brand new record of the week. Make sure you're here for that. So, I've got Cat's Eye on the way, but it is Chasing Status and Debbie right now with Gone Too Far.

outside. Hooty fruity, bringing some fun and some amazing energy to the breakfast show on this Monday morning. Yes, I definitely had a morning boogie there, a really good head nod, and definitely I am feeling the morning people energy. Hope you are too. So much coming up in the show. Make sure you stay here as we head to the top of the hour. Just after 8 o'clock, it is my brand new record of the week. You don't want to miss that. So it is the news next, and we're getting there with Blossoms. My next busy bee. Yes, this is Husband.

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1: From the Sky News Centre at 8. The victims' minister says specialist courtrooms just for rape and sexual offences will make a huge difference. They're due to be set up in the next 2 years in England and Wales. Victims have spoken about having to wait for up to 1,000 days for their cases to be heard. Alex Davies-Jones is hoping the changes make a big difference to those affected.
2: It's about ensuring that we have those special measures available, that there could potentially be a separate entrance and exit for victims and defendants so that they don't have to bump into each other on the day of the trial, and that we are ensuring that victims have access to special measures, because currently it can be really patchy as to whether or not they get them.
1: Health leaders are warning urgent action is needed following a sharp decline in organ donations. Around 8,700 people are waiting for a transplant on the NHS. Vladimir Putin appears to have dominated Russia's parliamentary election, with early results showing United Russia won more than half of the vote. The leading party opposed to the 2022 invasion of Ukraine was banned from taking part. Al Spencer says he feels it's his duty to write a memoir about his family. Princess Diana's brother says the way Harry and Meghan have been treated is similar to how his sister was dealt with by the media. To sport, where Manchester United start the game at Fulham has been heavily criticised by former captain Gary Neville as the worst 10 minutes he's ever seen from a United team. They salvaged a 1-1 draw to go 12th in the Premier League. Manager Michael Carrick remains defiant.
3: I understand the frustration, of course I do, you know, because we wanted to be better and we wanted to do other things. Deflation, I think, is certainly not what we have within the club and within the group, and the players didn't have that on the pitch today, and that's what will carry us through the season without doubt.
1: Manchester City beat Sunderland 5-3 to maintain their perfect start. And meanwhile, Celtic manager Martin O'Neill says the international break is time to take stock after losing to Rangers 1-0 in the Scottish Premiership. That's the latest. I'm Imani Rana.
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Good morning. If you have just joined us, I'm Shalisa. This is The Breakfast Show, and that is Adela, Ain't in LA, getting this second hour off to an amazing start on this Monday morning. I nearly forgot what day it is. Yes, it is Monday morning, no doubt. Definitely Monday morning, and I'm definitely happy to be here with you. Make sure you stay here. Make sure you get in touch. Get your track played and get your shout out. Be part of the show and part of Coventry's greatest hits request. I'm waiting to hear from you. Lots of good music on the way for you, including right now. It is my brand new record of the week from

0: Rachel Chinariri, one song away from crying, doing amazing work on this Monday morning. Coventry FC did amazing work at the weekend. They were one game away from crying, but no more. They sealed the victory against Nottingham Forest 1-0. Their first victory in the Premiership in 25 years. Amazing. Good news, good energy, good music. Why not have your say in what I'm playing? Get your track played. It is studio at radioplus.org.uk and let me know what you got up to at the weekend. I can't wait to hear from you. So I've got Joel Corey and Hannah Boleyn on the list and they're definitely getting in, but it is Biba Doobie coming up next.
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0: Corey and Hannah Boleyn bringing up the tempo on The Breakfast Show on this Monday morning. Yes, I had another morning boogie right there. How could I not? Such good music, such good energy, such good contact. Keep it coming. It is studio at radioplus.org.uk to get your track played and get that shout out. I'm waiting to hear from you. So I've got Gorgon City and Jem Cooke. They're on the way, but it is Ellie Goulding. She's next.
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Or keeping the beat going, lifting the tempo. Yes, another morning boogie was had. I won't go on. Had to do it. Of course I did. More music on the way. More good music and more contact. Thank you. Keep it coming. It is studio at radioplus.org.uk. Get your track played. Get your shout out. Let me know how your weekend went and what you want to hear. Can't wait to hear from you. I have heard from Kelly in Tile Hill. Said she's listening and enjoying the music on the show. She's off to work in a bit, but she was out at the weekend on Saturday to the HMV. The Empire CV1 for the 2 p.m. Club 80s edition. Had a great time. Wants to hear some Ezra Collective and Leela EK. And of course I can do that for you. This is Well Organized.

Aaron Rowe forever now, bringing a little bit of country to the breakfast show on this Monday morning. Yeah, I needed that. I hope you enjoyed it too. Really enjoying the music. Make sure you have your Same What I Play. Get that last shout out and the last of your Coventry's greatest hits requests. It is studio@radioplus.org.uk. I can't wait to hear from you. Great music coming, including Florence Road, but it is Moolah Jones right now with That Ain't You.

Jamie Miller, Antonio Cipriano, Baby Doll. Like that track. Hope you liked it too. More good music on the way in the last hour. Stay here. Make sure you get your track played. Get that last shout out. It is studio at radioplus.org.uk. And let me know what you got up to at the weekend. Did you do anything good? I didn't. I didn't do anything bad either. I behaved and rested and I'm back and I love it. I'm really happy to be here with you. Make sure you stay here. It is the news up next as we come to the top of the hour. And we're going to get there with Florence Road. Yes, this is 7563.

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1: From the Sky News Centre at 9, specialist courts for rape and sexual offences will be rolled out across England and Wales within 2 years. Trial dates will also be fixed from next month to try to prevent delays. The government's announcement of the changes credited Labour MP Charlotte Nicholls. She waived her anonymity as a rape victim to tell the Commons in March that she waited more than 1,000 days to go to court.
2: Every single one of those days was agony, made worse by having a role in public life that meant that the mental health consequences of my trauma were played out in public.
1: People have been urged to join the NHS organ donor register after a sharp dip in the number of those signing up. Health leaders say urgent action is needed to help 8,700 people on the waiting list. Vladimir Putin's United Russia Party is landing early results in the country's first parliamentary elections since the outbreak of the war in Ukraine. The only registered party critical of the 2022 invasion was not allowed to stand. Celtic manager Martin O'Neill admits he's considering his future following yesterday's 1-0 defeat to Rangers in the Scottish Premiership. It was their third straight loss in all competitions and came a week after a 3-0 hammering at Ibrox in the League Cup. The 74-year-old has hinted he may retire.
3: I genuinely will reflect and see. It's a matter of whether I can help the team. Age plays a part. I'll be 110 in 2 years' time, so yeah, it might be time to wrap it up.
1: The defeat means Rangers go second and are only 2 points behind their Glasgow rivals. Enzo Maresca has 5 Premier League wins from his first 5 games as Manchester City boss going into the international break, following a 5-3 victory against Sunderland. Manchester United were held to a 1-1 draw at Fulham. And tea shortages could soon hit UK supermarkets. Farmers in Kenya are warning climate change is damaging crops and cutting their incomes. Fairtrade's calling on more businesses to pay higher prices for tea. That's the latest. I'm Imani Rana.
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4: Let's go.

Good morning. If you have just joined us, I'm Shalisa. This is The Breakfast Show, and that is Miley with Bass Persuades, our former record of the week, getting us off to an amazing start in this, the last hour of The Breakfast Show. How are you doing? I hope you're doing well, making progress, getting where you need to go, and getting in touch with the show. Yes, it rhymes. Make sure you do get that last shout out and the last of your Coventry's greatest hits request. It is studio at radioplus.org.uk. I'm waiting to hear from you. I'm looking forward to finding out what you got up to at the weekend and what you want to hear. So much more in store for you in this last hour. I've got Odile and Georgia Smith. They're on the list, definitely getting in, but it is Clementine Douglas right now with Trust.

0: Deal and Georgia Smith coming home. And before that, it was John Summit and Our Busy Bee. Absolutely don't believe it. Moving us through this last hour so wonderfully. I hope you're doing well this morning. I hope you're getting things done and I hope I hear from you. Make sure you get that last shout out. It is studio@radioplus.org.uk. Make sure you do. So I've got Somba. He's on the list, definitely getting in, but it is Ray, Amma and Busy Bee. Absolutely. Coming up next.
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0: My Body Isn't Ready, doing amazing work with that track. I'm really enjoying the show and I'm really enjoying the contact. 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Keep it coming. It is studio@radioplus.org.uk. Get your track played and get that last shout out. Can't wait to hear from you. So I've got Coulter on the way, but it is Another and Emily Warren. They're next.
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Coulter, Trapped, raising the tempo on The Breakfast Show on this Monday morning. Yes, another morning boogie was had. Such good music, such good energy. And of course, I'm feeling morning people energy like crazy. I hope you're feeling good too. Loving hearing from you. Really enjoying the contact. Thank you for getting in touch, letting me know what you've been up to and what you've wanted to hear. I have heard from Kayla in Charlesmoor. Says she's listening and enjoying the music on the show. She's off to work in a bit, but she is out tonight. She's going to Riley's Bar in CV1. Meeting up with friends, celebrating Coventry's victory over Nottingham Forest. Still so excited about that. Wants to hear some Fontaines DC, and I've got that for you. This is Marianne.

So I guess hiding won't prepare you for the worst. We're designed to turn our blessings to a curse. Is a life only a lesson if it hurts? This is all to say. It helps to know we're only passing through. The light will always

Maybe it's all in the pages, maybe it's all underneath. Maybe it's better to keep it. There's nothing in love but defeat. Been in this winter for ages, feels like I've never been free. Maybe I'm just gonna say it, tell you I love you at least.

Kennedy, smoothing us through this Monday morning with Stockholm. Hope you're enjoying the music, really enjoying the show. There's more good music on the way. Just after 10 o'clock, there's 3 more hours of amazing tunes. Then it is the recharge at 1 o'clock. Paul is back at 2 o'clock with the big afternoon show. Yes, 4 hours of amazing tunes and chat. Then it is the City Hit List, where you get to be the DJ. Vote for your favourite track. 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Make sure you do. Then it is just great music all the way through. Great music.

Phoebe Bridgers, Bobby, taking us to the top of the hour and the end of the show. Yes, that is it from me on this Monday morning, this marvellous Monday morning. I have had such a good time. I hope you enjoyed the show too. I will be back tomorrow with more amazing music, more of your shout outs, and more of your Coventry's greatest hits requests, and another play of my record of the week from Teddy Swims, Perfect Man. Looking forward to that. I do hope you can join me. So until then, I will leave you with this. This is Fisher and Florence Arman. What a life. Have an amazing day. Congratulations to Coventry FC for their first victory in the Premiership in 2020.

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1: From the Sky News Centre at 10. The victims' minister says specialist courtrooms just for rape and sexual offences will make a huge difference. They're due to be set up in the next 2 years in England and Wales. As part of wider government efforts to tackle gender-based violence, a task force was announced yesterday to address misogyny. Rachel Bridge is from a girl guiding group in Derbyshire.
2: We want all girls to know they can do anything, so we want to empower them to speak up. We want them to feel safe and have safe spaces to go to.
1: The UK's air traffic control operator says a technical issue is causing disruption to flights. NATS says there's a problem at its Prestwick Centre in Scotland. There are reports of delays at Manchester Airport. Health leaders are warning the NHS is facing the most challenging period for transplants in over 10 years. There are concerns over a sharp decline in organ donation as record numbers of people wait for a match. Elsewhere, the leader of the Liberal Democrats says the UK is failing in maternity care. He announces plans on how he'll make it safe. The party has set out its proposal to plough £600 million into services at its conference in Brighton. New measures would include bringing in one-to-one midwifery for every woman in labour, paid for by a drop in negligence payouts. Sir Ed Davies says it is vital.
3: We're seeing scandal after scandal with women having awful injuries, even losing babies in their maternity services not fit for purpose. We've got policies to tackle that. So across the board, I think you'll see Liberal Democrats dealing with the problem that people are facing.
1: Germany's Friedrich Merz has described a state election result for his centre-right Christian Democratic Union party as a disaster. He's vowed to stay in office, while the far-right Alternative for Germany party tops the polls. And to sport now, where Manchester United snatched a 1-1 draw against Fulham in the Premier League. Liverpool go into the international break sixth after a 1-0 win at Bournemouth. And Rangers beat Celtic 1-0 in the Scottish Premiership. That's the latest. I'm Imani Rana.
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2: From the Sky News Centre at 11. Flights are being disrupted in Scotland, Northern England and Northern Ireland because of an air traffic control issue. Manchester, Belfast International, Edinburgh and George Best Belfast City airports have seen the most cancellations this morning. 2,000 UK flights were cancelled earlier this month due to a technical fault. Travel correspondent for The Telegraph, Simon Calder, says there are some very long delays.
3: If you're delayed by an hour to or from one of the airports in the northern half of the UK, then you're doing pretty well. I'm seeing delays of up to 4 hours. That is going to build into more cancellations later on during the day.
2: Every Crown Court in England and Wales will get a specialist room for rape and serious sexual offences within 2 years. Victims will be kept apart from defendants and given fixed trial dates, in changes aimed at making the process less traumatic. Vladimir Putin's party has, as expected, done well in Russia's tightly controlled elections. It's claimed nearly 60% of the vote in a contest with little serious competition. The Conservative leader says she wants to reverse a post-Brexit rule change and bring back tax-free shopping for tourists. Kemi Badenoch says if her party returns to power, they'll get rid of the VAT refund scheme from 2021. Real-term spending remains 8% lower than before the pandemic. Shadow Treasury Minister Gareth Davies says it'll be a big push for our economy.
4: We believe that this will result in more money being spent on our high streets to the tune of about £4 billion. This is something that we want to see because it helps not just the high street, but economic growth and prosperity to support businesses at probably what is a very difficult time.
2: Lib Dems said they spend £600 million improving maternity care, including one-to-one midwifery for every woman in labour. They say the cost will be covered by reducing payouts when maternity care goes wrong. And Cindy Crawford's son, Presley Gerber, has died at the age of 27. He'd sought treatment for problems with drugs in the months before his death. That's the latest. I'm Imani Rana.
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1: From the Sky News Centre at midday, the Prime Minister says new specialist courts to deal with rape and sexual offences in England and Wales will help improve prosecution rates. Every Crown Court will have at least one room dedicated to handling these cases. It's part of broader attempts to tackle violence against women and girls. Chief Executive of Rape Crisis England and Wales, Keira Bergman, welcomes the news. He says it's only the start.
2: We would really like there to be universal access to free trauma-informed support at whatever stage of the journey someone's at, and actually irrespective of whether or not they decide to pursue criminal justice. But we think that that also would make a difference in helping people to remain in the system.
1: The UK's air traffic control operator says an issue affecting flights has now been fixed after earlier disruption. NATS says there could still be delays at airports in the north of England, Scotland and Northern Ireland. Vladimir Putin's party appears to be dominating the vote in Russia's first parliamentary election since the outbreak of the war in Ukraine. The president claims the results so far show overwhelming support for the invasion, but the one party calling for peace has been barred from standing. These people in Moscow tell us what matters to them.
3: From the new one, improvement, so the war ends quickly. That's the most important thing, so our soldiers don't die, neither ours nor theirs.
4: Since our son-in-law is fighting for our country, we want everything to end peacefully, as quick as possible.
1: The Lib Dems want to see more money being pumped into maternity care in the UK. Data analysed by the party shows the risk of life-altering childbirth injuries have reached a record high. Google has been fined the equivalent of around £343 million because of the way it used people's location data. Ireland's privacy regulator says movements were unknowingly used to target ads. And tea drinkers are being warned about potential problems with their brews. Farmers in Kenya say global warming is affecting their crops of leaves. That's the latest. I'm Imani Rana.
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Almost lost my mind. Through it, I survived. Now I'm flying high, up so high. 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And the view is panoramic. 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

0: from the Sky News Centre at 1. The Transport Secretary says engineers have fixed the problem following an air traffic control issue that's cancelled and delayed flights. It's affected airports in Scotland, Northern Ireland and Northern England. Operator NATS says it's down to a connectivity problem unrelated to the massive software fault less than 2 weeks ago. Former air traffic controller Michelle Robson says it will take time to get back to normal.
1: It takes quite a while to wind back up again to the full rate of flow for aircraft. So unfortunately, this ends up with a knock-on effect with people on delayed flights being further delayed, and they all have to get a slot when it's very busy. So we will see some disruption for a while.
0: Rape and sexual assault cases will be dealt with in specialist courtrooms under new government plans to tackle violence against women and girls. Every Crown Court in England and Wales is being promised at least one dedicated facility, with trials getting a fixed date. Survivors will also be offered a private entrance. Justice Secretary Alex Norris says the plans will put victims first.
2: At the moment, 40% of rape and sexual offences cases fall over or don't get to trial when they're supposed to. The interventions we're putting in place, which help victims, which help witnesses through that process, will mean more effective running of those trials and in turn help us with efficiency in the court system.
0: Helen Jenner's just been named as the leader of Reform UK in Wales. It follows the arrest and resignation of Dan Thomas. President Putin's United Russia parties retained its decisive majority in the National Parliament. It was a tightly controlled poll, though, which excluded most candidates who oppose Moscow's war in Ukraine. Southport killer Axel Rudakabana allegedly threw boiling water mixed with sugar at a prison officer last May. He faces four charges, including attempted grievous bodily harm, and is due at the Old Bailey next month. And Brooklyn Peltz Beckham and Paris Hilton are among those who have been remembering model Presley Gerber. The son of supermodel Cindy Crawford died in a rehab facility yesterday. That's the latest. I'm Imani Rana.
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0: They telling me get over it, it's old. 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
2: From the Sky News Centre at 2. The body which runs air traffic across the UK has apologised for a second problem in less than 2 weeks. It's affecting flights into and out of Scotland, Northern Ireland and Northern England, causing cancellations and delays. The connectivity issue's now been fixed, but disruptions expected. Travel agent Richard Slater says things like this cause widespread upheaval.
3: It's not just the passengers, it's the travel agents, the airlines, the tour operators, the hoteliers. There's a big effect. And I don't think the government are

0: putting the full pressure on the system. I think the government needs to take as much responsibility as that.
1: Alterations to the way courts handle rape and serious sexual offences in England and Wales have been welcomed by the Victims Minister. Alex Davis-Jones has called violence against women and girls a national epidemic. Victims will be kept apart from defendants and given fixed trial dates. Helen Jenners, the new leader of Reform in Wales. Dan Thomas stepped down following his arrest on suspicion of assault and controlling or coercive behaviour. He's denied wrongdoing. Sir Ed Davies rejecting growing criticism from within his own party. South Cotswolds MP Ross Savage claims the Lib Dems need to rediscover their insurgent spirit, while Devon County Council leader Julian Brazil says they're sleepwalking into irrelevance. Sir Ed's reacted.
2: You can't please people all the time. And I would say to Devon councillor, we've now got six Liberal Democrat MPs in Devon. That's not happened since the 1920s. I happen to know Julian Brazil. We've rarely seen eye to eye. So all I would say is we're going to build on the success we've had.
1: The German Chancellor has vowed to stay in office. Friedrich Merz has admitted disastrous state election results, saw the far right make significant gains. And police have uncovered the UK's largest ever stash of fake vinyl records. The man behind the scam has been jailed for 3.5 years. That's the latest.
3: Now,
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Afternoon, everybody. That is Don't Believe It, John Summit and Absolutely. How you doing? It's Paul. It is Monday afternoon, start of another week. The Sky Blues have won a Premier League game. I just had to get that in there very early because, of course, proud Sky Blues here at Radio Plus. And as anybody who listens to the sports show, I know they'll know that I'm born and bred Sky Blue. Jay De Silva, first goal back in the Premier League. I am amazed I wasn't heard in Nottingham, actually. I scared the cat. I celebrated that loudly. What a goal it was, though. The Sky Blues finally points on the board. Hopefully they can move on from here. So we're continuing that positive mood into this Monday. We've got a brand new set of essential tunes for your Tea Break Triple Musical Mystery Tour, Homeward Bound. Don't forget, you guys can get in touch, paul.wheeler@radioplus.org.uk, for Coventry's greatest hits. And we'll play you this from ODL and Georgia Smith.

0: It is 2:15 on Radio Plus on your Monday afternoon. How you doing? It's Paul all the way through till 6. Delighted to be with you guys. We got loads more great stuff coming up for you. UGL, Fontaines DC, Aaron Rowe, and then it is your essential tunes for this week.
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Just gone 25 past two, coming up to 2:30 on Radio Plus. Paul here all the way through until 6 o'clock. Of course, time for your essential tunes for this week. Three of them back to back, plucked from the Radio Plus playlist. We've got Miley Cyrus and an amazing tune that I'm looking forward to playing you. But first of all, this is Chasing Status and Debbie, and this is Gone Too Far.

0: That is If the Sun Burns Out Tonight on Radio Plus. And before that was Miley Cyrus, Let's Get Married as well. Now, of course, that last song, Valorant, and Courtney LaPlante, who's the lead singer of Spirit Box, who genuinely are one of the best metal bands on the planet. So I was excited to play that for you. We've got loads more great stuff coming up for you very, very shortly, right after this.
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Coming up to 10 to the hour on Radio Plus. That means it's time for your essential tunes for this week. You guys get in touch, paul.wheeler@radioplus.org.uk. You let me know what tunes you want to hear. We'll play them for you. This is Olivia Rodrigo.

0: That's about it for this hour on Radio Plus. Stepping aside for the news at 3 o'clock. We'll be back after three with loads more great tunes. See you in a few.
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1: From Sky News Centre at 3. The UK's air traffic control chief is facing fresh calls to go after a second major failure in less than 2 weeks. Flights from Scotland, Northern Ireland and Northern England have been cancelled and delayed by a connectivity issue that's now been resolved. Ryanair's repeating calls for NATS boss Martin Rolfe to step down or be fired. Aviation expert Doug McLean says the operator's standing out for all the wrong reasons.
2: I can't think in the last 20, 30 years that we've had that sort of frequency of failure. Flight delays around lunchtime today, the NATS failure had accumulated about 36,000 minutes of delay.
1: Every Crown Court in England and Wales will have a dedicated facility to hear rape and sexual assault cases. A fixed trial date's also being promised. Cleveland police have arrested 12 people in a crackdown on organised crime in Middlesbrough. It follows a number of incidents over recent weeks, including a crash in which 7 people died and a suspected arson attack which killed a woman and her niece. Reform UK has a new leader in Wales.

0: following the arrest and resignation of Dan Thomas. Nigel Farage says Helen Jenner's a determined campaigner. Cole Palmer and Declan Rice are among five players to withdraw from the latest England squad ahead of four Nations League fixtures. Kobbie Mainoo, Marcus Rashford and Tino Livramento are also out. Morgan Gibbs-White and James Garner have been called up as replacements. Former England striker Emile Heskey says Gibbs-White has a great chance to impress.
1: Disappointed to see Cole Palmer being pulled out, but a great opportunity for Gibbs-White. Been calling for it. He's had a fantastic season. He's had another great start to the season. So it's his opportunity to stake a claim.
0: And tea drinkers are being warned about potential problems with their brews. Farmers in Kenya say global warming's affecting their crops. That's the latest.
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3 o'clock on your Monday afternoon. That is Crystal and Rudimental, and enjoying being with you guys to play you as many of the best tunes as I can sneak in to my 4 hours. We got new Music Monday Tea Break Triple coming up very, very shortly. Don't forget you can get in touch for your essential tunes as well. I'm going to play you this from Alex Watt. Hear the-

0: That is Stella Lefty, Some of You Are Mine on Radio Plus. It is coming up on 3:15. Paul here all the way through till 6. Delighted to be with you guys as always. Don't forget you can get in touch, paul.wheeler@radioplus.org.uk for Coventry's greatest hits. We got New Music Monday, Tea Break Triple, coming up very shortly.
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0: That is Tove Lo, Source of Life on Radio Plus. It is 3:25, and that means it's time for your Tea Break Triple, which is New Music Monday. Three tunes back to back. Starting off with this from Joy Crooks and Denzel Curry, it's Painkiller.
1: Rosenberg,

0: That's Beba Doobie. That's Write Me a Letter. Before that was Holding Absence in Heaven. And Joy Crooks and Denzel Curry as well. We got music coming up from Harry Styles and Paul Woolford and Second City. All before your next Essential Tunes.
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time for another one of your Coventry's greatest hits across the city of Coventry. These are the tunes that you've picked and you want to hear. And we're going to play you this right now from Anotta and 54 Ultra. This is popular right now. It's called Told to You.

That is Rebuke and Hannah Berlin. That's called Tears from Heaven on Radio Plus. And that is about it for another hour. It's coming up to 4 o'clock, so we'll step aside for the news on this Monday afternoon. Going to go up to the news with this from Panic Baby. This is called Troubled Man. I'll see you in a few.

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1: From the Sky News Centre at 4, Ryanair's renewed its call for the head of the UK's air traffic control body to resign or be fired. Flights in and out of Northern Ireland, Scotland and parts of England are being affected by a second issue in under a fortnight. It's now been resolved, but disruptions continuing. The Prime Minister says the scales of justice must be rebalanced with victims put first. Specialist courtrooms to deal with rape and sexual offences are being promised in England and Wales over the next 2 years, along with fixed trial dates. Chief Executive of Rape Crisis England and Wales, Kira Bergman, says it's only the start.
2: We would really like there to be universal access to free trauma-informed support at whatever stage of the journey someone's at, and actually irrespective of whether or not they decide to pursue criminal justice. But we think that that also would make a difference in helping people to remain in the system.
1: Cleveland police say they've arrested 12 people following early morning raids in a bid to tackle organised crime.
3: I've got one more
1: here. The raids at Grangetown follow a number of serious incidents in and around Middlesbrough in recent weeks. They include the A66 crash, which killed two police officers and five young men, and a suspected arson attack in which a seven-year-old girl and her aunt died. A court heard Southport killer Axel Rudakabana threw boiling water mixed with sugar at a prison officer. He's also alleged to have punched another at Belmarsh Prison in South London last year. Three media outlets are planning to sue the Trump administration for banning them from the White House. The president accuses CNN, Politico and MS Now of reporting.

0: fake news. And Cole Palmer and Declan Rice have withdrawn from the latest England squad. Kobbie Mainoo, Marcus Rashford and Tino Livramento are also out. That's the latest. I'm Faye DeSilva.
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Delighted to be with you guys, as always. It's Paul here, taking you through the afternoon with the best possible music for you guys. 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

Three tunes for a Monday now on your musical mystery tour to just drift along and take you through a Monday. Starting off with C-Fret, we got Maggie Rogers and Foles as well.

0: That is Foles. That's Wake Me Up on Radio Plus. It is 20 to 5. Music coming up from Lewis Tomlinson and Near Archives as well.
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That's Near Archive. That is Boys in Blue on Radio Plus. It's time for another one of your Coventry's greatest hits. This is where you guys get in touch. paul.wheeler@radioplus.org.uk. You let me know what tunes you want here, and I play them for you. This is Holly Humberston and White Noise.

That's Holly Humberstone. That is the end of this hour on Radio Plus. Coming up to 5 o'clock, and we're going to step aside for the news. See you in a few.

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1: From the Sky News Centre at 5. Pressure's mounting on the head of the UK's air traffic control system after a second major issue in less than 2 weeks. NATS boss Martin Rolfe is facing fresh calls to resign or be sacked following a connectivity problem affecting flights from Scotland, Northern Ireland and parts of England. It's been resolved, though disruption remains. Edinburgh Airport's affected. Its outgoing chief executive is Gordon Dewar.
2: Well, the system clearly not working twice in the last few weeks, and it's national infrastructure that we're all dependent upon. NATS are obviously responsible for ensuring that system is robust, resilient and capable of doing it. And at the moment, we're not getting that, so I think something needs to change.
1: The Prime Minister says specialist courtrooms to deal with rape and sexual offences will help improve conviction rates. Every Crown Court in England and Wales is being promised under plans to combat violence against women and girls. There'll also be more training for staff and fixed trial dates. Marcus Johnston is a criminal defence solicitor. He says the changes don't go far enough.
3: The problem isn't just what happens in a courtroom, it's everything that happens in the 3, 4, 5 years before it gets to the courtroom. That's the criminal system, and that needs addressing. That's where the problems are, I think.
1: Donald Trump's battle with the US media has escalated. A number of news organizations say they won't be covering the president's White House events today after reporters from CNN, Politico and MS Now were denied access. Two arrests have been made after hundreds of people were evacuated following a suspicious fire at a hotel in Kent. Emergency services were called to the site in Folkestone on Saturday. Reform UK has a new leader in Wales following the arrest and resignation of Dan Thomas. Nigel Farage has called Helen Jenner a determined campaigner. And police have uncovered the UK's biggest ever haul of fake vinyl. A forger made almost £3 million by selling thousands of fake records. That's the latest.
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Starting another hour here on Radio Plus on your Monday afternoon. Delighted to be with you guys, as always. It's Paul here, taking you through the afternoon with the best possible music for you guys. Don't forget, you can get in touch, paul.wheeler@radioplus.org.uk, and let me know what tunes you want to hear, and we'll keep playing them.

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0: Homeward Bound on a Monday, and it's three A-list tunes to get you home as you're making your way through the clamminess and the heat and the ring road traffic. Starting off with this from Dermot Kennedy.
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0: That is Taylor Swift, and it is coming up to 20 to 6. We got more great tunes coming up for you very, very shortly as we work our way up towards 6 o'clock.
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time for another one of your Coventry's greatest hits on Radio Plus. It's Paul here all the way through until 6 o'clock. It's the last one of the day, and it is Teddy Swims' Break Up in Reverse.

That's Noah Kahan and Porchlight, and that, folks, is about it for your Monday afternoon. It's been a pleasure, as always, sitting with you. Coming up next is the City Hit List, the tunes you guys voted for. We're going to go up to the news with this. Have a great Monday night, folks. Cheerio.

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1: From the Sky News Centre at 6. The dance teacher stabbed in the Southport attack has condemned hospital bosses for failing to reveal her medical records have been accessed inappropriately. Leanne Lucas says she believes the NHS Trust withheld the news because they hoped it would never come out. She's told us she wants to see safeguards.
2: Real regulations, real policies, real legislations, potentially a law that says, you know what, if you're going to open someone's files and you're going to repeatedly do it, I'm sorry, you cannot work in this role anymore.
1: The Trust has apologised, adding a decision was taken not to inform the patients because of the potential psychological impacts. There's fresh pressure on the head of the UK's air traffic control system. A second issue at NATS in under 2 weeks has disrupted flights in Scotland, Northern Ireland and parts of England. The connectivity issue's been fixed, but disruption's continuing. Here's travel agent Richard Slater.
3: It's not just the passengers, it's the travel agents, the airlines, the tour operators, the hoteliers. There's a big effect, and I don't think the government are putting the full pressure on the system. I think the government needs to take as much responsibility as NATS.
1: Every Crown Court in England and Wales will have a dedicated facility to hear rape and sexual assault cases. A fixed trial date's also being promised. The government says it wants to put victims first. Cleveland police have arrested 12 people in early morning raids in and around Middlesbrough. The force is cracking down on drug dealing and organised crime weeks after the A66 crash in which 7 people were killed. Donald Trump's battle with the media has escalated. Some organisations are refusing to cover the president's events today, while CNN, MS Now and Politico are suing his administration for being banned from the White House. And England's Nations League preparations have been disrupted with 5 withdrawals from the squad. Declan Rice and Cole Palmer are among those missing upcoming matches. That's the latest. I'm Faith.
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1: From the Sky News Centre at 7, the head of the UK's air traffic control system is facing further backlash. A second issue at NATS in under 2 weeks has seen flights delayed or cancelled in Scotland, Northern Ireland and parts of England. The connectivity problem's been resolved, but disruptions ongoing, including for this passenger at Edinburgh Airport, who's faced repeated delays.
2: We actually physically got on the plane, and then they told us on the plane. We sat there for 30 minutes, and they took us off the plane, back to the waiting area, and I sat there for 2 hours, two and a half hours, and then reboarded the plane. But when I got back on the plane, they then told me that they'd missed their slot to take off.
1: Meanwhile, many flights in the US have been grounded by communication issues with air traffic control. Busy airports on the East Coast are affected, including in Boston and New York. The dance teacher who survived the Southport stabbings is accusing hospital bosses of keeping her in the dark over a data breach. Leanne Lucas and other patients had their medical records inappropriately accessed by staff. She's told us there's been a cover-up since 2024.
3: Well, we found out almost 2 years on. They knew that our files had been looked at in 2024. They knew. One of the parts of this that hurts me the most is all of their meetings and conversations they've been having in these last 2 years of how do we not let them know.
1: The Trust has apologised for the breach. Teachers in Northern Ireland are due to begin industrial action over workloads. Talks between unions and the Department of Education have failed to reach an agreement. Southern Water has been handed another multi-million pound fine over sewage pollution in Kent. It's been ordered to pay £2.4 million for harming the environment around Faversham and Whitstable between 2019 and 2021. And Scotland have suffered a double injury blow with Kieran Tierney and Kenny McLean pulling out of their Nations League squad. Christine Montgomery has been promoted from the under-21 team. That's the latest. I'm Faye De Silva.
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1: From the Sky News Centre at 8, Downing Street has declined to back the head of the UK's air traffic control provider. A second incident in under 2 weeks has disrupted flights in Scotland, Northern Ireland and parts of England. The connectivity issue was resolved fairly quickly, but disruptions lasted for longer. Edinburgh Airport was affected as Scotland's First Minister John Swinney praised a £500 million investment there.
2: It's very regrettable there's been an issue about the air traffic control system today, but it demonstrates the importance of all organisations, and particularly the air traffic control system, having resilience, being able to withstand issues in the systems so that people can rely on the services that are being provided.
1: Meanwhile, communication issues have grounded flights on America's East Coast. A backup fibre line's been accidentally severed. The dance teacher stabbed in the Southport attack has condemned hospital bosses for failing to reveal her medical records have been accessed inappropriately. Leanne Lucas says she believes the NHS Trust withheld the news because they hoped it would never come out. She's told us she wants to see safeguards.
3: Real regulations, real policies, real legislation, potentially a law that says, you know what, if you're going to open someone's files and you're going to repeatedly do it, I'm sorry, you cannot work in this role anymore.
1: The Trust has apologised. The Prime Minister says specialist courtrooms for rape and sexual offensive cases in England and Wales will improve prosecution rates. Fixed trial dates are also being promised. A number of American news organisations aren't covering Donald Trump's events today as his battle against fake news escalates. CNN, MS Now and Politico are suing his administration for being banned from the White House. And Spain's manager has been rewarded for winning this year's World Cup. Luis de la Fuente has signed a six-year contract extension. That's the latest. I'm Fader Silver.
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0: from the Sky News Centre at 9. Major news organisations in the US are refusing to broadcast coverage of the president's events today. CNN, MS Now and Politico are already suing Donald Trump's administration after he accused them of reporting fake news and banned them from the White House. Vice President J.D. Vance denies the move is an attack on press freedom and free speech.
1: He's not banning media outlets. What he's doing is saying, we're not going to give you special access to the White House if you engage in what is effectively propaganda. We have to remember, those three outlets account about 92% of the stories that they have on the President of the United States, on the administration, are negative.
0: Ryanair's renewed its call for the head of the UK's air traffic control body to resign or be fired. Flights in and out of Northern Ireland, Scotland and parts of England have been affected by a second issue in under a fortnight. The dance teacher who survived the Southport's attack says she was kept in the dark about a data breach because hospital bosses wanted to keep it quiet. The NHS Trust has apologised for staff accessing the medical records of Leanne Lucas and other patients. The Prime Minister says the scales of justice must be rebalanced with victims put first. Specialist courtrooms to deal with rape and sexual offences are being promised in England and Wales over the next 2 years. There'll also be fixed trial dates. Kirsty Bremelow, Chair of the Bar Council, says there needs to be a focus on pre-court delays.
2: The criminal justice system's had so many cuts to its budgets down by 23% over the last 14 years. There needs to be focus on other reforms, such as looking at the time that it takes to investigate cases.
0: Nigel Farage is calling Reform's new leader in Wales a determined campaigner. Helen Jenner replaces Dan Thomas, who's resigned following his recent arrest. He denies wrongdoing. And England's Nations League preparations have been disrupted. Declan Rice and Cole Palmer are among five to withdraw from the squad. That's the latest.
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0: back on the plane, they then told me that they'd missed their slot to take off.
1: Meanwhile, communication issues have grounded flights on America's East Coast. A backup fibre line's been accidentally severed. The dance teacher who survived the Southport stabbings is accusing hospital bosses of keeping her in the dark over a data breach. Leanne Lucas and other patients had their medical records inappropriately accessed by staff. She's told us there's been a cover-up.
2: Well, we found out almost 2 years on. They knew that our files had been looked at in 2024. They knew. One of the parts of this that hurts me the most is all of their meetings and conversations they've been having in these last 2 years of how do we not let them know.
1: The Trust has apologised for the breach. Cleveland police have arrested 12 people in early morning raids in and around Middlesbrough. The force is trying to crack down on drug dealing and organised crime weeks after the A66 crash. Donald Trump's tensions with the media have intensified. Some organisations have refused to cover the president's events today, as three outlets he's banned from the White House file a lawsuit. And FIFA president Gianni Infantino's written to member associations saying he's open to an independent review of world football's governing body. He's faced calls to step down after failing with a plan to sell stakes in the World Cup. That's the latest.
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They say that it's a sign of empathy.

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Be like water, babe.

You know, they say that goosebumps is a sign of intelligence. They say that it's a sign of empathy.

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1: From the Sky News Centre at 11, the UK's air traffic control chief is facing fresh calls to go after a second major failure in less than 2 weeks. Flights from Scotland, Northern Ireland and Northern England have been cancelled and delayed by a connectivity issue that's now been resolved. Ryanair is repeating calls for NATS boss Martin Rolfe to step down or be fired. Aviation expert Doug McLean says the operator is standing out for all the wrong reasons.
2: I can't think in the last 20, 30 years that we've had that sort of frequency of failure. Flight delays around lunchtime today, the NATS failure had accumulated about 36.

0: limited than that.
1: The dance teacher who survived the Southport stabbing said she was kept in the dark about a data breach because hospital bosses thought it wouldn't come out. Leanne Lucas and other patients had their medical records inappropriately accessed at the Trust, which has apologised. Cleveland police have arrested 12 people in early morning raids in and around Middlesbrough. The force is trying to crack down on drug dealing and organised crime weeks after the A66 crash, in which 7 people were killed. And FIFA president Gianni Infantino says he's open to talks over reform at football's governing body. It comes after he faced calls to step down after launching a failed plan to sell stakes in the World Cup. That's the latest. I'm Dave.
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3: From the Sky News Centre at midnight, the head of the UK's air traffic control system is facing further backlash with fresh calls to go. The second issue at NATS in under 2 weeks has seen flights delayed or cancelled in Scotland, Northern Ireland and parts of England. The connectivity problem has been resolved, but disruptions ongoing, including for this passenger at Edinburgh Airport, who's faced repeated delays.
4: We actually physically got on the plane and then they told us on the plane. We sat there for 30 minutes and they took us off the plane back to the waiting area. And I sat there for two and a half hours, and then reboarded the plane. But when I got back on the plane, they then told me that they'd missed their slot to take off.
3: The Prime Minister has confirmed the UK will provide military support to Saudi Arabia in its fight against Iran-backed Houthi rebels. An RAF Voyager will provide air-to-air refuelling for Saudi jets, but only on defensive missions. The dance teacher, who survived the Southport stabbings, is accusing hospital bosses of keeping her in the dark over a data breach. Leanne Lucas and other patients had their medical records inappropriately accessed by staff. Cleveland police say they've arrested 12 people following early morning raids in a bid to tackle organised crime. The raids in Grangetown follow a number of serious incidents in and around Middlesbrough in recent weeks.

0: and I ever care. I need all your holy love. I never really want for nothing but you.
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1: From the Sky News Centre at 1, Andy Burnham will meet Donald Trump for the first time in New York later as world leaders gather for the UN General Assembly. Ukraine and the escalating conflict in the Middle East are expected to dominate their talks. The Prime Minister's promised a pragmatic relationship with the US President despite being a vocal critic of him in the past. The Conservative leader Kemi Badenoch says Mr. Burnham has some catching up to do on foreign policy.
2: I wish Andy Burnham all the best with his first meeting with Donald Trump. The US is our most important security ally. We do need to have a relationship with the US, and I hope he's moved on from when he was mayor of Manchester and was saying that he wouldn't have Donald Trump visit there.
1: Meanwhile, the Prime Minister has confirmed the UK will provide military support to Saudi Arabia in its fight against Iran-backed Houthi rebels. Three of America's biggest news organisations are suing the Trump administration after being banned from the White House. CNN, MS Now and Politico say the decision to revoke their journalists' access violates their First Amendment rights. Donald Trump's accused the outlets of spreading fake news, but Vice President J.D. Vance denies the move was an attack on press freedom.
3: We're not going to give you special access to the White House if you engage in what is effectively propaganda. They can still report on the Trump White House. They can still get the public reports. They can still, of course, talk to people in the administration and outside the administration. What the president has said is we're not going to give you special access.
1: Martha's rule is being extended to cover NE departments in England. The law, which was brought in after the death of 13-year-old Martha Mills from sepsis, gives families the right to request an urgent review of care. Princess Diana's brother's new book, Swan Song, is out today. Earl Spencer claims the king reacted to his ex-wife's sudden death by saying, "We'll forget her soon enough," a palace spokesperson responded, saying grief can cloud reason. And FIFA president Gianni Infantino says he'll propose an independent external review into world football's governing body. He's faced calls to step down following his failed plan to sell stakes in the World Cup.